In the time of sorrow, he'll bring us joy. Joy! When there's no hope for tomorrow, he'll bring us joy.

tears. We stumbled through this life for more than 300 years. We've been separated.

to rest from their cares and their worries. What a wonderful time that must be. Oh, yes. But it seems not my lot to be like them. Oh, Lord. I must toil through the heat, oh, and the cold. Seeking out the lost sheep